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I looked her deep in the eyes, eyes full of love. 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

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Coming back at your ass for the 9-4. 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
1: 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We love rap music. Listen, we got a caller on line one. 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
1: Yo, now somebody about to get a insurance, man.
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Crazy Radio. How are you doing? How are you doing? How are you doing?

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Don't bring everybody down like this. Don't worry. It will soon pass, whatever it is. Don't worry, be happy. 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Crazy Radio, minimum music.